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3: All right, so there's like 100 people, and it's not in any certain order, but Two Dope Queens, Call Her Daddy, Armchair Expert with Dax Shepard, Conan O'Brien Needs a Friend, Dirty John, Good Hang with Amy Poehler.
1: Well, obviously Call Her Daddy's like a big
3: These
1: phenomenon.
3: Are big. These girls. Are all big, and these are popular podcasts, but the problem is who they left out.
1: Yeah, they left out Joe Rogan and the Joe Rogan Experience. Adam Carolla,
3: those two in particular were like two of the first.
1: Yeah, two of the pioneers.
3: To really make it mainstream.
1: They were doing it way before anyone else, and it seems like they might have been a little biased, because that doesn't make a lot of sense.
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1: Professional wrestling fans, the road to Slammiversary is on. 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
1: Yo, Mario, Courtney Lopez. A few more songs and then going to make a stop into Courtney's Corner. Can you give us a little hint about today's life hack, honey?
2: Yeah, we're going to talk about a simple way to build trust in your relationship.
1: Ooh, important stuff. All right, back with Courtney's Corner in 10. Don't move.

0: Mix 93.1. All right, music rolls on after a quick stop into Courtney's Corner. Mario and Courtney Lopez here. What are we talking about today, Cordo?
1: We are talking about key phrases that can help you build trust. Okay. So studies have shown that couples who really trust each other tend to say key phrases that support their relationship every day. Experts say phrases like, I want what's best for both of us, or I appreciate that I can be myself with you, or I trust you is another one, as is we will get through this.
0: Those are solid. Those are empowering, and I like that.
1: Additionally, sometimes it's good to say, and I say this, go out and have fun with your friends, because research shows that partners who trust each other don't feel threatened by time apart. They understand that independence is important and makes their bond stronger. I do say that to you, don't
0: you? You'd say it, but you say it passive aggressive.
1: That's not true.
0: Yes, you do. Yes, you do. And then when I'm away, Cordo starts acting weirdo. And then, but you're not going to do that anymore because you realize that I'm at a chance, 25% higher chance of having a heart attack. So you're not going to give me stress anymore.
2: That's a different segment.
1: That's a different segment.
2: We'll come back to that.
1: But sometimes when you're like, do you want to go to the Dodger game on Saturday? And I go, don't you want to take one of your friends and have like a guy afternoon? Don't I say that to you?
0: You do, but I actually want you to go on.
1: I know. Do not say that passive aggressively. I like you to go out with your friends.
2: And she lets your friends come sleep over.
1: That's true. They sleep in the bed with you in a robe.
0: Stupid.
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1: All right, a few more songs. I'm going to fire up Zoom to chat with former American Idol Taylor Hicks. It's Mario Lopez. He's celebrating 20 years since his win, and he's got some new music. Going to find out all about it coming up next.

0: Mix 93.1. What's up, y'all? Mario Lopez joining me right now. You know him as the winner of season 5 of American Idol, musician Taylor Hicks. How you doing, Taylor?
1: What's up, Mario, my man?
0: Good to see you, man. Good to see you. I can't believe this past May was the 20th anniversary of your Idol win, and you return to the stage to perform at the end of the season. How'd it feel to be back out there?
1: You know, it all came rushing back. Being able to, it was in a different studio, but all the nuts and bolts of the show were the same. There was a couple of people that are still on the show. I mean, that's a testament to a show, right?
0: Yeah.
1: When you've got people that you saw when you were on the show 20 years later, still on the show,
0: that's crazy.
1: Right?
0: That's crazy.
1: So there, you know, the Katie, the girl that actually let me in during my cattle call edition, literally the first producer, PA, you know, that actually heard my voice for the first time on Idol, she's still at American Idol.
0: Wow.
1: So, like, she was the true gatekeeper, you know, yeah. And she was still on the show. So those kind of moments are really special, man, you know, to be able to go back on and see those kinds of folks, because they really, you know, you know how it goes, man.
0: Sure.
1: You see people that really help your career.
0: Absolutely. Change your life right there. All right, Taylor, hang tight. We're going to have more with Taylor Hicks coming up.
2: More Mario Lopez coming up.
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1: Catching up with Taylor Hicks this hour. What's up, you're all Mario Lopez. And I know you just released a new single as well called The Mirror, and I like the description, Southern Soul Shaker. Tell me about the song.
2: The song, I did it with the Memphis Horns. I wrote it with a guy from Alabama, Adam Hood, who's written some stuff with Miranda. And I just decided, you know, I wanted to have a song that kind of sounded like if Black Crowes and Zach Brown had a baby. You know what I mean?
1: That's a good merge right there.
2: So that kind of Southern soul, kind of romping, you know, kind of a Black Crowes kind of feel. I put the Memphis Horns on there, and it turned out really well, man. People like it.
1: Nice, man. And you also got another one on the way called 19. When can we hear that one?
2: 19's coming out. You know, I did a 19 on two records ago. It's a song about a fallen soldier. It's going to come out around the 4th for the 250 for America.
1: Nice.
2: It's a song that I do at the Opry a lot. That's gotten a lot of praise, and believe it or not, Billy Ray Cyrus. I was talking to him not too long ago at the Opry, and he actually released it. So the song's been around forever. It just hasn't gotten the legs. You know, every song has a story, right?
1: Right.
2: And a pathway. So I'm excited to release that thing.
1: Good for you, Tim.

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1: Yo, I'm Mario Lopez. Quick reminder to hit us up at On With Mario on Facebook and X, at On With Mario Lopez on IG, and make sure you click follow to join the fam. That way you never miss any of our radio fun. Also, the quickest way to request a song. In fact, if you got something you want to hear, just drop it in our mentions as we get back to the music.

0: Mix 93.1. Wrapping up with Taylor Hicks. You're on with Mario Lopez. And this is a trip. You also opened a restaurant called Saw's Juke Joint in Birmingham, Alabama. And it was ranked a top 25 barbecue spot in America. Very cool. I love me some barbecue. How'd you get involved with that?
1: I'm going to send you a big Alabama Saws barbecue gift pack, man.
0: Hey, I love it. All right.
1: You know, you got my word on that.
0: Okay.
1: Saws barbecue is great, man. Every entertainer needs a side hustle, man. And I decided to hawk some pork, when I was 28. So I've got a great brand that I'm associated with, Saws Barbecue. Our wings are great. We got a sweet tea fried chicken sandwich.
0: Ooh, that sounds good.
1: Pork and greens, Alabama white sauce. You know, that's been it's gotten pretty famous. But the barbecue game's alive and kicking, man.
0: Yeah. Oh, I'm a big fan. And I like that there's live music at this place, and you even get up there and play sometimes, right?
1: Yeah, when you call it a juke joint, there's some juking and jiving going on, right?
0: All right.
1: So there's some music, absolutely music's involved with that. But first and foremost, the food's excellent, man.
0: Well, that's my kind of spot. If I find myself in Birmingham, Alabama.
1: When was the last time you were in Bama?
0: You know, my son was there just not too long ago. And my wife was with him and stuff. Unfortunately, I was busy. I couldn't go down there. So if he ends up there again, I'll have to join him.
1: I'm gonna send you a little taste of that Saws barbecue sauce.
0: Hey, I'm going to hold you to that. Well, you're on record now. You're on record. Well, congratulations on everything, Taylor. It was nice catching up with you. And listen, everyone, please be sure to check out Taylor's new single, The Mirror, which is out now on all streaming platforms. Taylor, thanks for checking in. I look forward to getting my barbecue.
1: Mario, great to see you, baby. I'll talk to you soon.
0: I love you, harmonica. Right on. Thanks, buddy. Take care.
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1: All right, at All Mario on Facebook and X, at All Mario Lopez on IG. Mario and Courtney Lopez here. Love hearing from your questions, comments, whatever you got. A few more songs. I'm going to dive into our mentions to see what's on your mind, so don't move.

0: 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All right, at On With Mario on Facebook and X, at On With Mario Lopez on IG, or On With Mario and Courtney Lopez. Cordo, digging through our mentions. What'd you find, honey?
1: You did not type Cordo.
0: Hmm?
1: You typed Cordo, and he... Let's not type it in the script. Okay?
2: I'm sorry. Oh, at this point, it's been said so many times.
0: The people want it. What do you want to do?
2: The people demand it.
1: Speaking of the people, this is from at Mandy Manda. She said, not sure if you picked up on this during your trip last week, but man, the beach is so amazing. You just lay around in underwear with strangers eating chips. What a world.
0: Mandy Manda, you're just discovering that now, sweetie? That's sort of been the move for... Oh, I don't know, the last 150 years, 200 years.
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0: 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So close to the end of the night for us, Mario Lopez. You got to squeeze in one last thing. We'd love to squeeze in a request or two before we get out of here.
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1: Y'all, Mauro, Courtney Lopez. Time for one last thing. According to science, the perfect male form has been discovered, and it's the dad bod. Chinese Research Institute did the study, and overwhelmingly, women chose bodies with a BMI between 23 and 27. Therefore, the most attractive bodies weren't lean or skinny, but rather those with a few extra LBs. Researchers say a little extra body fat helps to circulate testosterone. Basically, a mid-range BMI is optimal for survival and reproductive fitness. Okay.
2: Science. So
1: ladies in China, wilding out. God bless them. God bless them.
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Mix 93.1. All right, that's it. Thanks to you as always for hanging with us. If you missed anything or just want to relive some of our radio fun, hit up Almario.com. We are back to do it all again for you tomorrow. Till then, Mario Lopez.

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1: All right, it is officially your overnight. This is Natalia jumping in. Got some great music coming up this hour for you. Some Maroon 5, Alex Warren. Also got some Somber on the way. And we're like a couple days away from the holiday weekend. So exciting. Let's go. It's Timberland, One Republic.

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1: All right, we are officially halfway through the week, which means we are so much closer to our holiday weekend. 4th of July is upon us. America turning 250. Nice thing is, you still got a chance to win $2,500. Yeah, this is going to start back up tomorrow. 8 a.m. is going to be that chance to win $2,500. So maybe you can take that last minute trip away. Who knows what you could do with this? I mean, like, I know what I would do with this money, but what would you do? Yeah, tomorrow morning, 8 a.m., listen out for that. A keyword for our Ultimate American giveaway. That way you can win $2,500. Maroon 5 and Alex Horn coming up next.
2: There's a new...
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1: Well, have you been watching Love Island? I am completely hooked. I've mentioned this before. This is my first time watching the show. And now I've actually gone back and started watching season 6 because so many people online and comments have been saying like, oh, season 6 was the best. 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And it just kind of fills that void of when I'm waiting for new episodes. No new episode of Love Island tonight, but there will be one tomorrow. All right, stick around. Huntrix coming up next.
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1: Well, some of you might remember this movie, St. Elmo's Fire. Back in the 80s, huge movie. Well, star of that movie, Rob Lowe, says a sequel is in the works.
0: Interesting.
1: 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I'll just

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1: Oh, this is Shakira. And you know she's like Queen World Cup, right? She's going to be performing at that first ever World Cup halftime show along with Madonna, BTS. That's going to be huge. It's going to be next month, July 19th, I believe, right? In New Jersey? It's whenever, wherever.

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1: All right, so I was thinking about it. When it comes to the World Cup and people visiting from other countries, it's their first time here in the United States. What are some things that are like a must? 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What are those must do's when you are coming to the United States the first time? 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What would you tell a tourist to do their first time ever here in the U.S.? All right, Shaboozy, Britney Spears coming up on the way.
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1: That is Harry Styles right there. And we are like less than 2 months away from him kicking off that New York City residency that he's doing at Madison Square Garden. 30 shows at Madison Square Garden. So I don't know. Let's say you win that $2,500 that we're doing later today. 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I'd buy some tickets and I'd go see Harry Styles. All right, stay right here. 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
1: 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He's going to get to meet her and see her perform live. That is so cool. 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

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Well, let me ask you a question. Do you have a bad habit that you just don't want to give up? Like, oh, I know soda is not good for you, but I know a girl like that. She will drink 3 Cokes a day. 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It's The Killers.

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1: 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It is Late Night Chat with Natalia. And of course, we all have our own bad habits, right? But what's like a bad habit you do have that you're like, I am not giving it up? 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
2: Can you play Bring Your Love by Madonna and Sabrina Carpenter? Thank you.
1: You're welcome. I'll get that on in two songs. Stay right here. I could be.

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1: The Pioneer Valley's hip music. This is Mix 93.1. Madonna, Sabrina Carpenter right there giving us that great, great track. Hi, it is Natalia hanging out with you. And you know, Madonna, even Madonna gets a little bit jealous. In a recent interview with Graham Norton, she revealed that, yeah, she was both a little bit jealous and slightly in love with Kylie Minogue. Oh my goodness, that is one I did not expect whatsoever. And you know, of course, Madonna's a person, just like everyone else. We all get maybe a little jealous or like, ooh, I love that she's doing that. I want to do that too. So it was kind of cool that Madonna opened up about being jealous of her. All right, Somber, Adele, coming up on the way.
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1: You know what I love about Attell? 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Like Bad Bunny, did you see her? She saw him when he was performing in the UK. So cool. I let it fall.

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1: Well, I will tell you this. Before I was a parent, I feel like I would have a very different reaction to this. But now that I am, I'm sort of like, I think this mom is onto something. Hi there, it is Natalia hanging out with you. And a mom is dividing the internet about her, quote, strict summer rules for her kids. She says her goal is structure and she tries to keep her kids from getting bored. So she requires this from her kids. Her kids are 14 and 11, by the way. She says they need to read a book of their choice daily. They need to practice math skills and spend a few hours outside being active. So obviously these kids aren't like in a summer camp or anything like that. They're staying at home. I think these are great rules because during that time of summer, you might lose some of those skills. And like, let's just say like starting back school again, you're going to be just, hey, I was reading, I was doing math. And then she tells them to go outside and be active. I really don't see a problem with this. Do you? Or should kids just be all free during summer? Open us up on the free iHeartRadio app. Look for the red microphone button. Tap it and let me know. No wrong answers, okay? We judge. We don't... We listen, we don't judge. That's what I wanted to say. Live radio in the middle of the night. All right, Alex Warren, Nelly Furtado, next.
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1: Well, how many people are really expected to be at Taylor Swift's wedding? We'll talk about it in a few songs. Stay right here. Taylor Swift with The Fate of Ophelia.

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1: Well, I wonder if Olivia Rodrigo is one of the people who are invited to Taylor and Travis's wedding. Have you heard this? Apparently, they have 1,000 people coming to their wedding, which sounds like a lot, but I was just doing the math, and let's think about this for a second. Okay, Taylor and Travis are massively popular. They have a lot of friends. They know a lot of people, right? Now, if that's 1,000 people at their wedding, you split the guest list in half. You know, Taylor invites 500 people, Travis invites 500 people. But here's the deal. You gotta give plus ones. So really, they're only inviting 250 people each, right? Because then the plus ones, the math is there. So 250 people for Taylor Swift, I could see it. I could see it, so I can understand. And they want a big party. Let them have it. Don't be crazy about it. All right, Justin Bieber, Kid Laroi coming up on the way. Hold on.
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1: All right, this is Somber right here. One of our favorites from him, Homewrecker. He's got a new song out, though, called My Body Isn't Ready. Recently released the music video for it with the actress from the movie Obsession. Go ahead and check it out. It's pretty good.

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Coming up this morning at 8 a.m., the Pioneer Valley's hit music, Mix 93.1.

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1: 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We want you to have this money so you can go on a trip, okay? Details next. Stay right here. It's JT.

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1: All right, let's get this money. Hi there, it is Natalia here with you. I know it's very early on this Wednesday, a little after 4 a.m., but later today, in a few hours, you are going to get a chance to win $2,500, our Ultimate American Giveaway. 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And then it happens again at 11, 2, and 5 p.m. right here, all by listening. Good luck. Pink and Tame Impala with Jenny coming up on the way. Stay here.
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Mix 93.1. Well, Ella Langley's stylist better get ready because we know she's going to be nominated for a lot of awards when it comes to like Grammys, right? She might clean up. I'm just saying. This is Choosing Texas, Ella Langley. Thanks so much for having us on. Good early morning.

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2: 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You never know. 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

0: Mix 93.1. Good morning, Brian Burton. How you doing?
1: I'm all right, Valentine. How you doing?
2: I'm doing all right, Huckleberry.
0: Good morning, Jill.
3: Good morning. I'm doing okay as well.
0: Oh, good. John?
4: I would like to also volunteer that I'm doing well this morning.
0: What's the latest update on you and Olivia and the ring?
4: We are still dating.
3: You do realize that the trip you guys have planned.
0: Where's he going?
3: Do you want to say?
4: We're going back to Italy.
1: Oh, how
0: romantic.
1: Dude,
0: if you're not engaged with her and you take her back to Italy.
4: What?
1: You can't come back.
4: If I'm not engaged, what?
0: How long in Italy? A week?
4: Yeah.
0: You go like stay in certain places or what's the deal?
4: Yeah, we are going to Sardinia.
0: Don't you have family over there somewhere?
4: I do, yeah.
0: You going to stay with the family?
4: No, not this time.
0: Do you know them enough that you can stay with them?
4: No.
0: Yeah, it's one of those.
4: I think if we hit them up, like they would show us around, but like I've never met them.
0: Right, so that's kind of odd.
4: So it's just kind of odd, yeah.
0: But I mean, still, you should connect at some point.
4: We want to.
0: Right?
4: Yeah, we definitely want to at some point.
3: I also feel like last year when you guys took a trip, everybody was expecting it. And I'm sure Olivia might have been. I don't know if you guys, like, if you told her you're not getting engaged on this trip.
0: I did. How do you do that? Because she might think it's misdirection.
3: Yeah. Totally. Oh, yeah.
4: And we have had that exact conversation. I told her, I'm not going to propose in Italy, just so you know. And she's like, but if you were, would you tell me? And I said, I guess I probably wouldn't. So who knows? I have everyone in the palm of my hand right now. It is a mystery.
0: I don't know. I guess we'll find out when we find out.
4: Could happen. I can't wait.
0: Would you, let me ask you this. Are you going to post it on social when it does happen, or would you text us first?
4: I will not post it on social until I announce it on this show.
0: All right. Yeah. There we go.
4: In the moment.
3: Nice.
0: There we go. All right.
4: That being said, I have something to announce.
0: Last night. Oh, my gosh. Mix
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0: The Pioneer Valley's hit music, Mix 93.1. Amazon shoppers spent over $26 billion. I didn't get anything.
1: No?
0: Nothing. But it comes up twice a year, right? It'll come up again around Christmas, right?
1: Oh, does it?
2: Yeah.
0: Does it? Prime is like twice a year now?
2: Yeah, there's like a Christmas one too, like Black Friday type thing.
0: Okay. Yeah, right, John, exactly, yeah. That's what I'm going to do. During the company's Prime Day promotion, $26 billion. Congrats to them. Prime Day, which offers millions of exclusive deals for Prime members, has become one of the biggest shopping events of the year. This year, electronics and toys were among the top sellers.

0: Mix 93.1. Yesterday, we had a fun little topic. Where have you run into your ex? Some of you said on an off ramp, but that was probably not a good place to run into him.
1: Gangnam Style.
0: But Elizabeth wanted to get on and tell her story. What are you laughing at? That's fun, right?
2: So fun.
0: Yeah, it's like when there's like something bad's gonna happen. Gangnam Style. You've never done that? Like, Cy did that himself in the studio joking around. Something funny had happened. We broke something. I forget what it was. He goes, Gangnam Style.
3: So fun.
2: Get to the call.
0: Elizabeth, we didn't get you on yesterday. I know you wanted to tell your story. Where did you bump into your ex?
4: At work, actually. I was about 8 months pregnant. We had a new temp starting. I saw his name in the email.
0: Stop.
4: And I was like, oh my goodness, that sounds like someone I know. Turns out it was. He walked right in. It was very awkward.
0: Yeah.
4: And I've been working with him for 3 years now.
0: Oh my gosh. All right. So when he walks in, he sees you 8 months pregnant. Did he go,
3: Mine?
4: Okay. No. It's my second, so it was quite some time after.
0: Got it. Okay. So you'd been broken up with him for a while.
4: Yeah.
0: And how's it working with your ex?
4: It's not great, honestly.
0: Oh,
4: there's tension, I guess.
0: Yeah.
4: We never really addressed that we knew each other, but we've spoken to other people about knowing each other, so.
0: Odd. Okay, so when you say, what's your face saying? Your face is saying tension. Ooh.
2: No, I just can't believe that you guys have never talked about it.
4: I know. Well, I was 8 months pregnant, so
0: right.
4: He was just a temp at that point, and then I went on maternity leave, and then it had been so much time between, it felt awkward.
0: Yeah. And when you say tension, the stress from the past relationship or something, or is there any physical tension still there?
4: No physical tension. I think it was the stress of, like, who ended what.
0: Yeah.
4: I think we were on different terms on that. He thinks he ghosted me. I think I ghosted him. So it's like a competition almost.
0: You guys just keep ghosting each other at work.
4: Yeah, well, now we sit right next to each other. So see each other every day.
0: How on God's green earth do you maintain that decorum sitting next to each other? And neither one of you like each other, it seems.
4: So I've actually kind of built a wall on top of my cubicle. We have marketing materials, and I kind of just block him off.
0: Yeah. Oh my God.
2: I love this.
0: Do you like this? You want to build a wall with your ex?
2: Well, a few, yeah.
0: Wow, look at you guys. People talking about tearing down walls, and you guys are building walls.
4: Little wall to block him.
0: Little wall to block a little man.
4: Yeah. Mm-hmm.
0: Is he teeny?
4: He's shorter, yeah.
0: That doesn't mean anything.
3: Yeah. Well, you just don't have to build the wall that high.
0: Yeah.
3: It's kind of nice.
0: Thank you, John. See?
3: Save some materials.
0: And that's not what I meant.
2: Oh.
0: All right, Liz. Thanks for calling.
4: Thank you. Have a great day.
0: You too. Bye-bye.
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Mix 93.1, Airbnb once again using their anti-party technology to block certain reservations for the 4th of July weekend. Company says its AI program will flag high-risk bookings, including last-minute stays, one-night rentals, and guests trying to rent a home close to where they live. Airbnb says the goal is to prevent large, unauthorized parties, to lead to noise, traffic, and property damage.

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0: 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Hey, Vicky.
1: Hi.
0: Hey, how you doing?
1: Good, how are you?
0: I'm doing all right. I heard you got a question for Jill.
1: I do. Jillian?
2: Hi.
1: Hi. I just wanted to know about Parent Trap. What part were you in? Because I love this movie.
2: Okay. How are your eyes? Do you have good vision?
1: Not anymore.
2: Okay.
3: Uh-oh.
2: You might not see me then. It's in the poker scene when they're playing poker at camp.
1: Okay.
2: And then when Lindsay Lohan first walks in, swinging around her little bag of coins, I'm in the very, very back and you see my forehead. And I'm like kind of like trying to look over the crowd of girls.
1: Okay.
2: You'll have to know what my forehead looks like in order to know that it's
0: big. It's big. Look at the big forehead. It's very big forehead. At that age, it was abnormally large. Now it's perfect.
4: And you're giving away signed copies of this movie.
2: Yeah.
4: Because you think that's a little...
2: Yeah, I thought it was fun.
4: Oh, something's not matching up.
2: I make fun of the fact that you can't really see me in it, but yet I say that I starred in it.
0: Well, why not give away some signed copies of you in Smart Home?
2: Smart House. Ooh. But I don't think you can purchase, as far as I know, you can't purchase that on DVD.
0: Have you tried?
2: No.
0: Has your fan club tried?
2: No, because you can watch it anytime on Disney Plus.
0: Gotcha. Okay. Yeah. Oh, so it's on demand.
2: Yeah.
0: Oh, you're on demand.
2: For free. Yeah.
0: What about signed copies of The Wedding Singer?
2: That I could do. Little Giants I could do.
0: What about episodes 37 to 42 of Dr. Quinn and the Medicine Woman?
2: I don't have the box set for that.
0: She's got so many things she did, Vicky. It's crazy, right?
1: It's crazy. Yes, I do. But thank you very much, though. But I was just cracking up when you were talking about that you had a signed copy at home waiting for whomever this weekend.
2: I thought it'd be fun for the winner of the July 4th party to walk home.
0: So do we have to put money in a hat for this or something?
2: No,
0: is there a raffle ticket?
2: No, Jeff and I will just choose.
4: Whoever's the most fun?
2: I guess so, yeah. Whoever's the most fun will walk away with a signed copy of The Parent Trap.
0: I'll be sitting on the couch. Why is Val just sitting there? He's not very fun, is he?
1: Can I participate in that? I'd love a signed copy.
2: Yes. Thank you, Vicky.
4: I'll give you Jill's address.
0: No, we should do go live on Instagram from your party and bring people in and see if they're fun. And give away a second copy. You know what I mean?
2: We just have the one.
4: We can't get another signature.
2: No, it's limited edition.
0: You sure there's no other copies of that?
2: It's one of one.
0: One of one?
2: Yes.
0: They only made one DVD?
2: No, one signed one.
4: Well, we know you.
0: Yeah.
4: Well, we got to keep the demand high, so
2: yes,
4: we can only have one.
2: Thank you.
0: And how's the demand with one?
2: It's pretty big. It's pretty big. Between my mom and...
0: I'm fun. I might win.
1: I love it.
0: All right, Vicky. Good talk. We'll see you on Instagram, okay, babe?
2: Thank you for your interest.
1: Thank you. Okay, thank you. Bye.
0: Thank you for your interest. We won't be providing any more DVD copies at this time, but if things do change, we'll keep you on our mailing list. 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
1: We're doing Topic Tingles coming up next. Topic Tingles. You want to hit me yours real fast?
2: Oh, okay. Who shaved their head for style purposes?
1: You wanted to shave your head or something?
2: Okay. No. Who shaved their head and found something they didn't like?
1: Yeah.
3: Like on your head?
1: Yeah, I wonder what's on mine. Because I did a tight shave one time and I saw like a birthmark. I'm like, what is that, Gorbachev?
3: Ha ha, old people laughing. You don't know what I'm saying.
1: Mikhail Gorbachev, notorious for a birthmark.
2: I know that name.
1: On his like forehead or his head there.
2: Oh.
1: Soviet Union, Russia.
3: You don't know.
2: I don't.
1: So anyway, I saw like a little weird mark of mine. I'm like, I don't know if I want to go that tight. Mm. When I was Air Force ROTC, it was tight. I just don't remember that mark. Okay. I don't know if it developed later on in life or something like that.
2: Yeah, I'm sure if someone shaved their head, they might have found something they didn't like.
1: Head shavers, where are you at? Can we include the people who shave it for friends who have cancer or something?
2: Sure, yeah.
1: Head shavers, what's up, guys? That's Jill's Topic Tingle. John and I will give ours coming up next, but if that excites you, you want to talk about something you found when you shaved your head, you start calling or texting right now.

0: 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Hey, Baldy, how are you doing, Amanda?
1: Hi, how are you?
0: Doing good. Did you shave your head or is it somebody else?
1: I shaved my head. It was almost 10 years ago now, but I've always had 3 feet of hair for most of my life. I've probably only cut it enough times to count on my hands. So I felt like shaving it, because why not?
0: So you decided to take that carpet down to the very bare minimum and just start again, right? Like it's fresh.
1: I tried to give myself like some kind of a style, and then it just wasn't doing anything because it was the first time I was hacking at it. So it ended up being like a high-end tape.
0: Wow. Were you like G.I. Jane in it? Like really tight?
1: I was. I don't know if you're familiar with the show The Last Avatar, but I very much look like Aang
2: when
1: he wakes up with hair.
0: Wow. All right. And what did you discover about your head that maybe you hadn't noticed because you had 3 feet of hair?
1: So my son has this huge cowlick on one corner of his head, almost like as if I, you know, kind of licked it up into place. But it turns out he inherited it from me.
0: And
1: I have the exact same.
0: You never knew until the hair was lighter because it was pulling it down all that time. Oh, my gosh.
1: Yeah. And it's heavy hair. So for a while, it'll grow like outward and it'll be like a helmet pushing up against every. It's really
0: fantastic.
1: Funny.
0: Fantastic. Cowlick, is that like you licked your kid's hair or something? I mean, is that a thing with cows? Is that why it's called that? They lick the calf's hair?
1: It's like one of those phrases, and I didn't know what it really meant until I saw what it was. And then I was like, oh, that's a cowlick.
0: Oh. Mm-hmm. So I guess when you did it for your kid, it's a mom lick. You know?
1: Yes.

0: Mix 93.1, the Pioneer Valley's hit music. Later today, guys, if you're a World Cup fan, red, white, and blue. Proud to be an American. We've got Team USA. Team USA versus Bosnia-Herzegovina. Big game. Big game. Bosnia-Herzegovina is a good team, too. So this is not a slouch game at all. This will be a hard-fought game.
1: And I love that it's San Francisco Bay Area Stadium. Like, that's what we have to call it. Because there's no sponsorships.
0: Oh, there's not? Mm-mm. So they call it San Francisco Bay Area Stadium?
1: Yes.
2: The fact that they had to cover up the Levi on Levi Stadium is crazy.
0: Oh, they did?
2: Yeah, yes. They had to take it all off. They even had to go to some stadiums. I think it was Gillette Stadium.
0: Yeah.
2: The one in New England. And they had to go to every single seat and put tape over the logo for the entire stadium.
0: Why?
2: Because the logo wasn't part of the FIFA brand deal.
0: Oh.
2: So they can't give them any like unnecessary attention. So a lot of these stadiums have to cover up their names.
0: Oh, that stinks.
2: It's crazy.
0: Well, shouldn't it, like, if you had it sponsored already, you should be allowed to keep your sponsor.
2: You would think so.
0: That's how people know it.
1: Yeah.
0: But so the San Francisco whatever...
1: Levi Stadium is San Francisco Bay Area Stadium.
0: So it is sponsored by Levi?
1: Well, that's where they're playing, Levi Stadium.
0: And is it Levi the Jeans?
1: Yeah, but they can't call it that because they can't have the logo
0: so they
1: won't
0: even show anybody's buttocks throughout the entire game. No. Like any B-roll of somebody in the stands wearing Levi's. Don't show it.
1: Forget it.
0: Don't show those.
2: Even on Levi's social media accounts, their profile photo is now the actual stadium with the curtain draped over the logo.
0: Hilarious. All right, Team USA, let's go. Lonely.

0: us all night.
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2: Jill, is there a name that stands out for you, like John's top of tingle, you just don't like?
3: Justin.
2: Justin.
3: I'm so sorry. And you know, there's that thing about J names.
2: Yeah, it's all right.
3: That they're not very nice people. Now, I married a J name.
2: You are a J.
3: I am a J, but I married a Jeff. But right. Justin is the J name.
4: I know a lot of great Justins.
3: Really?
4: Interesting.
3: Oh, yes.
2: I don't know that many Justins.
4: Really?
2: I know the one Justin.
3: Timberlake?
4: Bieber?
2: Guarini. Now I know two.
3: Oh,
2: now
3: Justin.
2: I know three.
4: Yeah, a lot of Justins.
2: Yeah, I know three Justins.
4: Time?
2: Now, actually, it just happened very fast. just in time, they say. Just in time. Hey, Ted, good morning. How are you today, man?
5: Good. How are you guys?
2: We're doing all right. You sound like a real man's man. What do you do for a living, Ted?
5: I'm a teacher.
2: Yeah, you sound tough. Doesn't he sound tough?
4: Totally. Yeah. I'm intimidated.
2: Okay.
5: Middle school teacher, you got to have some tough skin.
2: Oh, middle school teachers, yeah, you're getting hit hard and fast with those kids. So which topic tingled you, Ted?
5: John's, the name one.
4: When you said you were a teacher, I felt it going this way.
2: Did you? Okay. Oh, yeah, because you probably have one of those kids that stands out in your mind, yeah. What's the name for you? You hear it and you go, oh, great.
5: The name is Angel.
2: Angel?
4: Angel,
2: really?
5: Yes.
2: You hear Angel and that's just no good.
5: Every angel I've ever had, and my wife is a teacher as well, and she'll say the same thing. Every time you have an angel on the roster, you just know that kid is going to be tough.
2: Huh. Wow. It's so weird because, you know, obviously big name Latino culture, Angel, mm-hmm. right? And is that because you realize your child will be a devil? You try and turn the page and call them an angel? Is that it? Does that check out, Ted?
5: That or they think their kid is an angel, and anything that we say... Or they do in class. No, that can't be my little angel.
2: Oh, they use that phrase a lot too. No, that's not my little angel. Like, your angel's a devil. All right, Ted. Appreciate it, buddy. Good luck out there. Are you out for summer?
5: I am. I got about 1 month left. Enjoying it, definitely.
2: Well, you enjoy that, man. You deserve it. And tell your wife we said hello.
5: Thank you.
2: All right. Thank you. Hey, Judith, good morning. How are you today?
6: Good morning. How are you?
2: Good. What's the topic that tingles you, Judith?
6: The suspicious superstition thing in the family.
2: Yes. What's the big superstition in your family?
6: My mom has always said if you leave your purse on the floor, you're going to be poor.
3: Mm-hmm.
6: But she's always told me. So I just don't carry a purse.
2: You know why?
6: Too much work.
2: You're going to be poor if you leave your purse on the floor. Because the elves steal it.
4: Oh.
2: That's what happens. The little people come in and they steal it. Yeah, we're just short people.
3: I didn't know that.
2: That's what's happening. It's nothing superstitious. It's being stolen.
6: I've asked her so many times to explain this to me, and she has absolutely no reasoning for it.
2: No, they don't. But, it's passed down, right? Mm-hmm. It's generational stuff.
3: Yeah, because my grandma was the one that told us that.
6: I don't have a lot of money, to be fair. I'm not...
2: So it doesn't matter. Do you remember the one, there was a big thing for a while on New Year's, they would tell you to put some money outside your door just before midnight.
3: Really?
2: And then, after midnight, bring the money in. And so that was the first thing coming through your door in the new year.
3: Oh, I like that.
2: And so you'd have money coming to your house all year long.
4: Hmm.
2: So these little Irish Connecticut kids, me and a couple friends and my sisters, one New Year's got smart. And went around to a bunch of houses in the neighborhood just after midnight, collecting money off of doorsteps before they opened their door.
3: Oh, no.
2: That's so smart. So smart.
4: The little elves at it again.
2: The little elves. They're out there doing it. Hey, Judith, have a great day. How's your summer going?
6: Thank you, too. It's going great. I have three kids, and we are busy.
2: Oh, my God. Yeah, Brian's got three kids, too.
6: Yes, I do know. Yeah, I relate very much.
2: Yeah,
6: two boys and a girl over here, just like Brian.
2: Oh, man. Oh,
4: summer
2: boy.
4: Is long, man. It's just started. It's endless.
2: Do you ever lie to your childcare or babysitter and tell her you're at work, but you're actually just sitting at the Starbucks?
6: Unfortunately, I work at the place where they go to childcare, so I don't do that.
2: Oh, God.
6: A real bummer.
2: They can spot you. You can't get away.
6: Honestly, sometimes they give me extra vacation days. They do feel bad. They know my children.
2: Judith, say hi to your little angels for us, okay?
6: Definitely.
2: All right. Thanks, love.
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1: The Backstreet Boys don't want AI messing with their voices, so they want trademark protection. Taylor Swift has done this, Lionel Richie has done this, and now the Backstreet Boys have filed an application with the U.S. Patent and Trademark Office that would ban AI use of the phrase, "Hi, we're the Backstreet Boys." Taylor Swift applied for "Hey, it's Taylor," and Lionel Richie requested protection on 4 different spoken phrases as well. And Will Ferrell is officially an underwear model. He has a new movie coming out on Netflix called The Hawk, which is going to premiere on the 16th. And now he is the face of the latest men's campaign for Skims, which is Kim Kardashian's brand. In a video, Will Ferrell hits the golf course in nothing but his Skims underwear. And in the voiceover, Kim says, "His body says retire. His Skims say one more round." So you can see Will Ferrell in his underwear.
0: That's pretty good. Online. That's pretty funny.
1: I'm Jill with Aaron Tippin Headlines.

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0: Mix 93.1. Today, Kamuchi's Court. John, what do we got, buddy?
1: Alex has a tradition that he does every 4th of July, but now that he's married, his wife doesn't want to do it this year.
0: Oh.
1: Let's decide Alex's fate.
0: Oh, she says no to his little sparkler.
1: She said, mm-mm, grow up.
0: All right, we'll find out more about that in a few minutes, but right now, it is the battle of the sexes representing the men. His name is Salvador. He works as a tire tech and enjoys playing soccer with the kids. What's up, Salvador?
2: Hey, good morning.
3: Good morning. And representing the ladies, her name is Crystal. She works as a surgical tech and enjoys going to the park with her son. Let's hear it for Crystal.
0: What's up, Crystal?
4: Hello, morning.
0: Here's how it works, Crystal. I'm going to ask you a few questions. Salvador, Jill's going to ask you the questions. Best out of three. You guys got it. Let's get right into it. Here we go. What is the wellness trend of sitting in a tiny freezing tub of water to reduce inflammation and boost energy? What is that called?
4: That's to me, right?
0: Yeah.
4: What do they call it? Cryotherapy?
0: I mean, yeah. I mean, cryotherapy is one thing, but the tub of water is called an ice bath or a cold plunge.
3: Salvador, got it. Stanley and Yeti are both what? Salvador?
2: Yeah.
3: Do you have an answer?
2: No, I didn't hear the question. I'm sorry.
3: Stanley and Yeti are both what?
2: Cups?
3: Cups?
2: Yes.
0: No.
5: Yeah.
0: No. They're cups?
5: I don't know.
1: What do you mean they're cups?
3: They're water,
2: like water
3: jugs.
2: Like water bottles.
5: Oh, my gosh. Excuse me.
0: Well, a cup is different than a water bottle, right?
3: I would
1: you take
3: so.
1: The top off, it's a cup.
0: Oh, no,
1: it's called a stand. Like, is it not?
3: No.
0: Whatever. Give it to him. He's annoying. All right.
1: I got you, Salvador.
0: All right. Which artist gave us the hits Purple Rain and When Doves Cry in 1999? Who sang those songs, Crystal?
4: Prince.
3: Salvador, who is known as the big purple dinosaur?
2: Barney?
3: Yes.
0: All right, current score is 2-1, guys, based on cups. Which Canadian superstar performed at the 2021 Super Bowl with his hit song Blinding Lights? Who is that, Crystal?
4: The Weeknd.
0: There you go. You're still in this. Okay.
3: And Salvador, Jennifer Coolidge says, "Oh my God, you look like the 4th of July. Makes me want a hot dog real bad." In what movie's sequel?
2: Oh my God.
0: Give us an answer, Salvador.
2: No, I'm not from that one.
3: It's Legally Blonde.
0: You don't want to read it like her? Do the impression?
3: You're
0: so good at it, aren't you?
3: Okay, thanks.
0: I mean,
3: do we have time?
0: Okay.
3: Oh, my God. You look like the 4th of July. Makes me want a hot dog real bad.
0: Nice job. Let's go to a not-so-tough tiebreaker question. Holler out your name, know the answer. Your name will be your buzzer. Wait until Brian Burton finishes asking the question before you buzz in. Here we go.
6: Who do you know that will party too hard on the 4th of July?
2: Salvador.
4: Crystal.
3: Salvador.
2: My daughters.
0: Your daughters? They party too. How old are your daughters, dude?
2: They're 17 and 19.
0: And what are they going to do?
2: They always go out with their cats and so.
0: Salvador, you got to keep an eye on them at 17 and 19.
2: No. No, that's true.
0: Guys win. Congratulations, Salvador. You got it.
2: Thank
0: those
2: you.
0: Partying daughters. Battle of the Sexes Championship certificate posted in social use hashtag Valentine the Morning Share of Pride.
2: Oh, thank you.
0: All right, as you exit the stage, Crystal, this moment is entirely yours. You take it away.
4: 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So you guys have a good morning.
0: You too, Crystal. Thank you very much.
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0: 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Coming up, Camucci's Court. The case of?
1: The case of the suspicious spouse. The sloppy spouse.
0: Oh.
2: Uh-oh.
0: Let's work in those titles. suspicious, sloppy spouse.

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1: All right, let's enter the courtroom of John Camucci and Camucci's Court.
2: All right, guys, Alex is on trial today, and he says, "Hello, Valentine in the Morning team. Every 4th of July since college, my friends and I have gotten together at my buddy Matt's house. It's become our tradition. Look, I'll be the first to admit, it's not exactly classy. We grill burgers, we drink a little bit too much, we tell a lot of the same stories every year, and inevitably someone buys too many fireworks. It's loud, it's a little bit immature, but honestly, it is a blast. And this is the first 4th of July since I got married. So now my wife has made it very clear she does not want me to go. She wants me to spend the day with our new neighbors and their kids instead. I told her she's welcome to come with me, but she says she has no interest in watching a bunch of grown men get drunk and relive college. She said this party is going to be reckless, gross, and worries that at some point someone's going to get hurt. And she says, I'm at the point of my life where I should have outgrown this stuff. She doesn't understand why grown men still feel the need to get together and act like they're 21. I told her it's a tradition that I've just had with my friends. And she says that might say a lot about my priorities. So what do you think? Am I the jerk if I go, or is my wife the jerk for asking me to stay home?
1: How many years has he done this?
2: It doesn't
1: Your
2: say,
1: best
2: he just
1: guess.
2: Said it's been since college, so at least six to eight.
1: Yeah. Wow, that's tough. It's a get-together. She knew that during the dating process, and now she brings it up after.

93.1. Yeah. No bots here. Just a friend who's got a fridge drawer full of fast food sauce packets. Guaranteed human.

0: Mix 93.1, texts are coming in. Hey, I agree with Brian too, especially since it's their first 4th of July together. The husband and wife are going to have to make a few sacrifices now that they're married. Another one says, hey, I mostly agree with Brian. Shocking. But if they do not have kids, I say let him keep his sloppy traditions a few times a year. Once kids are in the picture, then it's a different story. Mm. Yes, when kids do come in the picture, that is a chance. And I've told my son this too. It was a chance for me to reassess my own character. You know, to reassess who I wanted to be as a father and who I wanted to be as a person. And within that reassessment, it comes hopefully a bit of light at the end of the tunnel that shows you how to be a better person because you now are a living, breathing example for this child. You know?
1: That's beautiful, yeah.
0: Thank you. Stay with the wife this year, being it's her first year, but after that, he can't be with the boy. Oh, he can be with the boys. So do a 4th with her, then a 4th with the boys. Or you can do every other 4th. Well, once you have kids, it does get weird. You can't be getting sloppy like that in front of your kids.
2: Maybe that's where I'm coming from because I'm thinking like, yeah, it's the 4th of July and your wife's just going to be alone and...
3: Now she's going to have the neighbors.
2: The neighbors.
0: Yeah, she's going to have neighbors with those other kids.
3: Sounds fun
0: about her husband. Oh, then, of course, all the neighbors are like, so where's your husband? He's not with you. The rumors get started. Oh, the Wilsons are having problems. All right. Somber. Back to friends.

0: 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Hi, Jackie. Good morning.
1: Good morning.
0: How you doing, Jackie?
1: How are you guys?
0: We're good.
1: I'm good. I'm on my way to work right now, and the minute I got in the car and I heard this, I was like, oh my gosh, definitely Newlyweds. You can totally tell.
0: Oh yeah, they're newlyweds. So what do you think the case should be here? Should she let him go or put her foot down, or what do you think?
1: I think she must have missed the page in the marriage manual that talks about compromise, and they're just starting. There's going to be a million other celebrations that, like Christmas, that might be more important than, you know, the 4th of July. Let the poor guy go.
0: Life
1: changes.
0: Holidays.
1: He outgrow things.
0: Right.
1: Let him go. And it's not like he's saying, I want to go by myself. She's choosing to go with the neighbors.
0: You know what's funny about the marriage manual? I've looked at my house. I can't find it. I think my wife has it on her phone as an ebook and just tells me what's on it. Because I can't seem to find it what I'm looking for, but she has a copy of it herself. Maybe it's on a Kindle of hers. I have no idea. How long have you been married, Jackie?
1: You know, I actually have been married for 17 years, but we have been together since age 16, so 30 years now.
0: Wow. All right, good for you. So you got some knowledge there. You got some knowledge. Does he go get sloppy with the boys?
1: No, and I actually encourage him to go out more and do those things. He's very different. He's very mellow,
0: yeah.
1: But I think it's always healthy. You know, they need the balance. And again, it's not like you're going to miss out on our wedding anniversary dinner. Like, it's the darn 4th of July. Let him mm-hmm. go.
0: Right, it's the 4th of July. Right. Though, to be fair, it's the 250th, you know, some of these things. I'm just saying, you know, out of all of them, this one might be, as Benny would say, Benny Franklin, self-evident.
2: Yeah, this one, freedom is more important than ever, I would say. So,
0: that's not a bad angle either. That's not a bad angle either. Proud to be an American. Yeah.
1: He can go have his fun, and when he gets home, they can make their own fireworks. Done and done. Everybody
0: wins. Okay. Oh, yeah, they're newlyweds. That's still in the marriage manual. It does disappear later on in life. Thanks. Mix
3: 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Lots of places can expose you to identity theft.
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2: So we've talked about this before, that when it comes to your partner, some smells are great to you, even when they might not be great to others. Jerry O'Connell admitted he likes his wife, Rebecca Romijn's smell, even though her crystal deodorant doesn't really work. He said, it's like a little kickin' and like a little funky tone. And he says, but it's kind of like, she's alive. We're alive. We're living. So he likes it. They've been married for almost 2 decades now, and he's into it.
1: What's your stank that Jeff likes about you?
2: My stink?
1: Yeah, what's your stink? I have one for my wife. I'll say my wife's stink.
2: Well, I like when he, after a workout, when he comes.
1: You like how he smells after a workout?
2: Yeah, when he comes in, yeah.
1: My wife can't say that because I don't work out. Bryzer, a stink of your wife, a stank that you like?
3: I'm sorry. Struggling to think of a stank for her that I
1: Biden the heck out of my wife. Yeah. I love sniffing her hair. And when her hair is kind of like a little bit dirty, like she hasn't washed it in a few days, I like that scent of my wife's
3: hair. It's
1: like
3: 3 to 5 days old is the best.
1: Oh, what are you doing over there?
3: Same thing.
4: It's just my wife's hair.
3: I can vouch.
1: What a weirdo.
2: And the movie Forgetting Sarah Marshall with Mila Kunis, Jason Segel, and Kristen Bell, it's almost 20 years old. And in the film, Jason Segel's character has his Dracula puppet musical. Well, Jason has always wanted to turn it into its own movie, and now it might happen. He said he and his collaborators have been talking about it, and they're, quote, getting there. I'm Jill with Entertainment Headlines.

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0: Mix 93.1. I'm glad you came to our show. Thank you for that. We appreciate you guys listening. If you're new to the show, thanks for doing that. Tran family on the couch, make some noise. In-studio audiences continue here at Valentine the Morning. If you ever want to be on the couch, reach out to Jill, slide into her DMs. She is in charge of that Outlook calendar, so we always have an in-studio audience kind of hanging out. Sometimes they're noisy, sometimes they're very polite. Tran family, very noisy.
1: Oh,
2: yeah.
1: Very polite.
2: Keep it down.
3: So should we return the breakfast?
0: Oh, you got food?
3: Yes.
0: Oh, no, you can stay. Later on this hour, who do you hope has a bad day today? That's the topic?
4: Mm-hmm.
0: Who do you hope has a bad day today?
4: Uh-huh. Yeah.
0: Who do you want a Daniel Powder?
4: Yesterday, I went to see a movie, and the man in front of me ate pistachios the entire film.
0: Yeah?
4: Did not stop. The loudest crunch of a pistachio shell over and over and over again.
0: Oh, he ate the shells and took out the nut?
4: You could just hear like the... And then the crunching of the nut. The entire movie.
0: They sell those? The movie's in?
4: I think he brought his own.
2: That's a crazy snack for a theater.
4: It was a lot and just got on our nerves. And, you know, that would be my example.
0: So you and Jeff both hope that he has a bad day?
4: No, I was with my mom and my sister and our friend Alyssa. So Jeff wasn't there, but...
0: So all of you ladies hope that he has a bad day?
4: Yes.
0: And what was the movie you saw?
4: Girls Like Girls. My friend directed it.
0: Oh, okay. I don't know that one.
4: Okay. Yeah.
0: Well, congrats to your friend.
4: Thank you.
0: And sorry about you and the pistachios.
4: Okay.
0: There you go. 31043. It is a battle of the sexes. Representing the men, his name is Dean. He's retired. He does tailgating with family and friends. What's up, Dean? Dean.
5: Yes.
4: Okay.
5: Yes.
4: Representing the ladies, her name is Sophia. She works as a legal secretary and enjoys watching the World Cup. Let's hear it for Sophia.
0: Sophia, what's going on, Sophia?
6: Good morning.
0: Good morning. Here's how it works, Sophia. I'm going to ask you a few questions. Dean, Jill's going to ask you the questions. Best out of three wins, still tied the end of regulation. We go to a not-so-tough tiebreaker question. Let us toss what the lid is. Which game show requires contestants to phrase all of their answers in the form of a question? What show is that, Sophia?
6: I'm sorry, can you repeat it? It cut off.
0: I don't think you were paying attention.
2: You were sounding like you were talking. You
0: sounded like you were talking to somebody. Like, I'm on the radio. Oh my God, check this out. Which game show requires contestants to phrase all of their answers in the form of a question?
6: Oh, that's Jeopardy.
0: Oh, I'm sorry. What is Jeopardy? Yeah, Jeopardy's right.
4: Dean, who is the original host of Jeopardy and hosted for 37 seasons?
5: Alex Trebek.
4: Yes, that's right.
0: Current score is 1-1. What breakout pop star became massive with her hits Pink Pony Club and Good Luck Babe?
6: Chapel Roan.
0: Correct.
4: Dean, Chapel Roan is famously known for what color hair?
5: Pink?
4: No, it's red.
0: Kind of a version of pink, though, isn't it?
4: Ours is more like a dark red. There's
0: dark
4: no mistake
0: pink?
4: In it.
0: No. Current score 2-1, ladies. Which pop superstar was famously known as the king of rock and roll and lived at Graceland?
6: Elvis Presley.
0: Well, that's all right, mama. That's all right.
4: Ladies win. Oh, yeah. Sophia, you won a Battle of the Sexes championship certificate. Post it on social. Use the hashtag #ValentineTheMorning and share it with pride.
6: Thank you so much.
0: Nice job. Well, Dean, as you exit the stage, this moment is entirely yours. You take it away.
5: 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Keep on doing what you're doing.
0: Thank you, brother. I appreciate that. Thank you very much. 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

0: Mix 93.1. Soccer is fantastic. He's been bit by the bug big time over here.
1: It might be the best sport of all. It's such a beautiful game.
0: It's the most beautiful sport. It is the most beautiful sport.
1: And you're sucked into it. It's so exciting.
0: So exciting. John?
2: That's an opinion.
0: What's a better sport than soccer?
3: Any of them?
1: Oh, wow. Any of them?
4: Oh,
1: table tennis?
2: Have you seen professional table tennis?
1: Oh, my God.

0: Mix 93.1, the Pioneer Valley's hit music. What's that, love?
1: Watching Colin changed it for me.
0: Soccer?
1: Yeah.
0: Yeah. Just, oh my God, I've got so many plays of his just running down because he's a winger or a striker. So in defense of John's comment that soccer is a horrible sport.
2: I didn't say it was horrible.
0: Well, you said every sport was better than soccer.
2: I'm being a little silly. Like, I'm loving the World Cup.
0: Oh, it is very... Backtrack.
2: I'm very locked into it, but I do think if every nation played another sport, like, let's say baseball, like the World Baseball Classic, I do think that's a more beautiful sport.
3: No.
2: I like soccer. I
0: grew up baseball. I'm a Red Sox fan. The World Baseball Classic compared to
2: Because baseball isn't as serious in other countries. Like, it's just because soccer is like the global sport. So
0: people
2: then we
0: are
2: get
0: bored
2: the fandom.
0: With baseball here. Mm-hmm. We had to speed things
2: people
0: up
2: are bored
0: in baseball.
2: Of soccer here
0: no,
2: too.
0: No, they're not. No, soccer not. Is fast paced. You show me a bored person. Here's what they're saying about you, John. After John's comment about soccer, I hope he has a bad day. John is fired for that comment about soccer. Bye-bye. Nah. That's from John Peek. I think it's time to remove John from his show and just leave him on his TikTok radio show for that soccer response. I think John isn't into it because Italia isn't in it again for the third time in a row.
2: Okay, you
0: Italy
2: watch yourself.
0: Didn't make the World Cup.
2: You watch yourself.
0: John, how can you say that about soccer? It's the best game to watch. It's fast-paced. It's
2: but
0: very
2: like,
0: smart.
2: It's fun, but you're lucky if you get a goal.
0: It's very physical.
2: In like an hour and a half, you're lucky if you get a goal. Maybe one more.
0: No, most times games end with a goal. They don't always end a draw.
2: A goal? Most times it ends with one goal. Like you just get to see the ball go in the net one time.
0: Dude, you can have a football game that ends 14-0, right?
2: Mm-hmm.
0: You just made those points up. It was only two touchdowns.
2: And anyone
0: it could
2: will
0: be
2: tell you.
0: 2-0.
2: And that would
0: but
2: be boring.
0: But you just decided to
2: game.
0: Call that 7 points, and so it's 14. We can change soccer, and every goal can be worth 50 points, and it can end 150-50.
2: Yeah, but routinely, football has higher scoring games, though. Even
0: because
2: if
0: you made up points.
2: No. Even if you minimize it down to 1 point per touchdown, you still have games where, like, there's 7 touchdowns each team or whatever. Like, that happens often. How rare is it when you see more than one goal each team for soccer?
0: Boring. Soccer rules, dude. Soccer is the best. Soccer's fast pace. They are more fit than NFL football players. Really?
2: Really? I don't know. Have you seen some of those NFL football players?
0: Let's put the entire football team on the end zone line, the starting line. Then let's put the entire soccer team, everybody down the other end zone first. Let's see who gets there first.
2: Dude, they just threw up an Instagram photo of Coach Sean McVay.
0: Yeah.
2: That is the most ripped, like, 42-year-old I've ever seen in my life.
0: And you know why?
3: To do with anything?
0: He played soccer as a kid. Did you
3: relevant?
0: Know that?
3: Did he actually?
0: He was a huge soccer guy. Loved soccer.
2: I don't know. Soccer, definitely very fit. I'm not going to argue that.
0: Dude, soccer's the best sport. The beautiful game.
2: Some of those football dudes, though, man. They're just,
0: did
2: like,
0: you
2: built,
0: see some
2: like,
0: of the
2: statues.
0: Centers that are reffing this? Some of the ARs? These guys are yoked.
2: Yeah, but the refs in every sport are ripped for no reason.
0: There's always bicep,
2: you know what I mean?
0: Like some of these refs, no, I've seen some fatties in the NFL. But some of these, I can say that. I'm
2: the happy. NFL's got some ripped
0: No, they
2: refs.
0: Do. They do have some. But soccer, everybody you've seen so far in the World Cup, you're like, dude, that guy's like, he's a model for like Skims or something.
2: That is true. They're very attractive. They're in peak shape.
1: Mm-hmm. Great legs.
2: Yeah.
0: These are some of the most amazing athletes to be able to take your feet. NFL, they get to use their hands. And I love football. I'm a big Pats fan. Love Tom Brady. Use your hands. Try doing that with your feet.
2: Yeah, but you got hands. You might as well use them. They're just flopping around out there.
0: I guess with a mouth, you might as well use that. Seems like you have been. Who do you wish has a bad day? Jill, your thoughts on soccer being the greatest sport out there?
1: Oh, I didn't even want to bring up basketball, my favorite sport. So I just stayed quiet.
0: Oh, my God. How small is the court? Do you ever go there and look at the court? Like, this is so
1: Stay
0: teeny.
1: On John. Stay
0: it's
1: on
0: so
1: John.
0: Teeny. It's like so small.
3: But your
0: you don't
3: feet
0: have to
3: are just
0: run that
3: around
0: far.
3: Out there.
0: Yeah.
1: We can use our hands.
0: Yeah. Throw the ball back and forth to your buddies.
2: Now, that's a fast-paced game right there.
1: Yeah.
0: Oh my
1: Lots of scoring.
0: God. Oh, jeez. All right. Laura, what are they playing in Australia?
2: Don't die.
1: It's like cricket. Like, it's boring. Is there anything else they play that's interesting? I mean, there was the famous Australian breakdancer, and that's a sport.
2: So you guys
1: the Olympic breakdancer.
2: Really good at that, though.
0: You're trying not to get deported.
1: I think we're pretty good, John.
0: I think she's going to get deported, I think. You know what I mean? With the comments. moments like that. Mix
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0: Mix 93.1. Some more texts that keep coming in now. Replace John with a soccer player. We read that one. Okay, it's not so much about the goals, but the saves and the near misses. Former keeper here. That's right. Some of those near misses, some of those saves are so incredible. I agree with John. Not that much fun to watch, and players are drama queens. Yeah, sometimes the injuries are a little bit like, okay. But having had a kid that played at a very high level who got injured a lot too, because soccer players, you will get injured when you play soccer, because you have no gear, John. No padding. Just those little shin guards.
1: So some padding.
0: Just teeny little shin guards, John.
2: And the shoes.
0: Teeny little shin guards. Okay. No, but people go spikes up. You get the guy going spikes up out there. You get hit by those metal spikes and stuff. Right. Look out, man. Mm-hmm. Billie Eilish, Birds of a Feather.

0: The Pioneer Valley's hit music, Mix 93.1. Becky with the good hair. Good morning. How are you, Becky?
1: Good. How are you guys doing?
0: We're doing all right. So who do you hope has a bad day? And John would be an accepted name. Go ahead.
1: I would say one of my bosses. I wish he would have a horrible day, but he loves to make my days worse when his days are bad.
2: That's so real. Yeah.
0: Yeah. That's rough. That's rough. John Peake does that to us. When John Peake's having a bad day, everybody beneath him is having a bad day. You know?
1: They love to rub it off on us. I don't know, man.
0: Yeah, exactly. Shoot, I'm sorry. Well, I guess I hope your boss has a good day so then you have a good day.
1: Yes, that's perfect. Thank you.
0: You're so welcome. Do you want to say anything to John about not liking soccer, or are you on his side?
1: I'm a hockey girl, but you know, what is hockey but ice soccer? So I guess.
0: Yeah, I guess it is. It's just ice soccer, you're right. It
2: feels more dangerous, though, you know? Like, there's a little bit more excitement there, I think.
0: You get so much gear on you and stuff, you know? So, yeah. And the net is so much smaller, it's hard to get into.
2: Yeah,
0: the soccer net is massive.
2: But it's also soccer on knives, though.
1: Yeah.
2: Hockey is crazy.
0: Yeah, but we have all bunch of, like, little spikes in the bottom of our shoes. You've just got one little blade.
1: Yeah, one little blade. Exactly.
2: Exactly.
1: Yeah.
0: But look at all the blades in the bottom of a soccer shoe. It's like 50 darts of death coming at you.
2: If we were getting into it right now and you get a soccer cleat and I get an ice hockey cleat.
3: Okay, this is getting dark.
0: But nobody's holding that cleat
2: I'm winning that battle.
0: Okay.
2: Ten times out of ten.
0: Hold on. All right. So right now, but you got to be on the skates. I've got to be wearing the shoes. So you're on the skates right now and I'm in my soccer cleats right now and we're going to fight. I think I win.
2: It depends where we are. Are we on ice or land?
0: We're right here.
3: Guys, let's take a breath. This is getting intense.
4: Thank you, Brian.
3: We're not fighting each other right
0: now. No, we're fighting now. We are fighting now. And I'm taking all my World Cup fans with me in town because there's nobody here for the Stanley Cup. Carlos, good morning. How are you?
5: Good. How are you?
0: We're doing all right. So who do you hope has a bad day?
5: Well, originally I was going to say I hope France has a bad day, but after John's comment, I want him to have a bad day.
3: Yeah, I'm getting a lot of it.
0: Take it away,
5: buddy. I mean, the World Cup's a lot of fun.
2: The World Cup is a ton of fun. This specifically is my argument, though. It's a ton of fun because of the fans, because all of the countries care so much about this one sport. If you just happen to flip that sport with, let's say, baseball, I think you're going to have a more exciting game.
3: No!
0: What?
3: You're wrong.
2: It just happens to be soccer.
0: Go ahead, Carlos. Go ahead.
5: Baseball is, like, boring compared to soccer.
0: I mean, well, listen, I'm a baseball fan. I'm a Red Sox fan. You know, I grew up in baseball and stuff. I love baseball. I take no shade on baseball. I love it. It's not for everybody. They had to institute a bunch of stuff to make it not boring for people. People say the games are too long.
3: Yeah, you're not going to see
0: people. They have a pitch clock and everything now.
3: Have you been to a playoff baseball game, though? Like, it is electric. And if it was that for the World Cup?
0: It's not always electric. I've been to the World Series, dude, and I think the World Cup is kind of bigger than a World Series.
3: It is, but because of the world part of it, though. Like, the fans and the countries, like, that's what makes the World Cup so electric.
0: Yes, because we know better. The entire world is into it.
3: No.
0: You think the entire world would be into baseball like they're into the World Cup?
3: If that was one of the sports that every country just happened to be able to play
0: But soccer is.
3: And that's why I agree. The World Cup is the biggest.
0: Why is soccer the sport? Because everybody loves soccer more than baseball. Because
3: it's easy to play no matter where you're at.
0: Oh, God. Okay.
3: That's a good thing. But that just happens to be the case.
0: So you're not into soccer outside of the World Cup. You only like the Scottish people partying and stuff like that and the hot Paraguay women or whatever you're looking at.
3: I mean, I don't know what that is. But yes,
0: I don't know what that is.
3: The fans coming and celebrating together is the best part of the World Cup to me. Soccer's fun. Outside the World Cup, it is very hard
0: to get into. Have you ever been to an LAFC game or Galaxy? And you didn't find that exciting?
3: It's cool when there's a goal, so once a game.
4: Even with the back and forth, like the constant energy and the constant
0: and the near misses pace. And the keeper stopping those shots. Carlos, jump in at any point, buddy.
5: No, I agree. That's the back and forth, the keeper saving it. That's what makes the sport fun.
0: It's amazing,
3: though. It's exciting.
0: And touch and the control with your feet. And Megan, guys,
3: I get that it's cool, but I've been to other sports, and I think those happen to be cooler. More exciting to the casual fan.
0: All right, we're way past in time, and clearly you're going to get in trouble for this.
3: Now, Joe Peake's out of town, bro. Go off.
0: Yeah. give me some more sports that are more exciting than soccer, in your opinion.
3: Okay, well, I'm going to go baseball number one.
0: Okay.
3: And then I do think football and basketball are both more exciting.
0: Okay. So that's it, just three.
3: Okay. Brian said table tennis is a joke. I'm throwing that in there, too. Table tennis, you're just pretty electric, dude.
0: So table tennis, basketball, baseball, and football, more exciting. Any more?
3: Have you seen some of those guys do bowling professionally?
2: Okay, he's rage baiting you, dude.
0: Is this rage bait?
2: Yes.
0: He's coming after me, isn't he?
2: Don't fall for it.
0: Is he saying cornhole?
2: Have you ever seen cornhole professionally?
3: Get out. Get out of this studio.
2: It is sweet, dude.
0: Carlos, thank you for calling, buddy. I appreciate you.
5: Yeah.
0: All right.
5: Sounds good. Let's go, Columbia.
0: Let's go, Columbia. All right.
5: Yeah.
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1: 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Have a great day. 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Be the change in the world that you want to see. We'll catch you tomorrow morning. And later on today, Team USA. Yeah, let's go.

Mix, 93.1, the Pioneer Valley's hit music. Sabrina Carpenter with Espresso on your Wednesday. Hey, it's Delana checking in. Thanks to Natalia for filling in for me. Do you know who Joey Chestnut is? He's the competitive eater, you know, that wins all those competitions. He gives a tip on eating hot dogs. I'll share in 5 minutes.

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1: It's Bruno, and I just might on your Wednesday. Hey, it's Delana. I know a lot of people are going to be taking a little time off this week, so take us with you. 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I was reading this thing from Joey Chestnut. He is the competitive eater that wins so many different competitions, like the Nathan's Hot Dog, 4th of July Hot Dog eating competition. He wins it every year, right? He says he starts his day with a little bit of yoga, and he stretches, and then he does burping exercises. He says if he does that in the morning, it stretches his tummy for hot dogs later in the day. So maybe you want to try that for this weekend.
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93.1. Hey, we want to welcome Train to the Xfinity Center in Mansfield. The 25 Years in the Atmosphere tour rolls in on Saturday, July 25th. 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

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Wow. You know, BTS is playing our iHeartRadio Music Festival in September. They just beat out the Rolling Stones. They sold $127 million worth of tickets to their shows in May. Huh. It's huge. That's huge. You hit

93.1. Hey, we want to make it a summer to remember for you, and we've got money. 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

0: 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This is Mix 93.1. That's Huntrix and Golden. I cannot wait for their live tour that they're going to be going on. And Netflix is producing it. Going to kick off sometime early next year.
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0: 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It's Mix 93.1. Somber and back to friends. Hey, it's Delana. Happy 4th of July week. I feel like a lot of us are heading out for a long weekend on vacation this weekend.
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1: Sienna Spiro and Die on This Hill on your Wednesday. Hey, it's Delana. 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

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That's birthday. 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

0: 93.1, the Pioneer Valley's hit music. Shaboozy and a bar song, a little bit after 11. Hey, we've got a flyaway for you to go to our iHeartRadio Music Festival and meet one of the bands. I'll tell you more how you can win in about 5 minutes.
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1: 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It seems to me that they're going to be getting married on Friday. 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

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Hey, we want to welcome Train to the Xfinity Center in Mansfield. The 25 Years in the Atmosphere tour rolls in on Saturday, July 25th. And we've got your tickets. You can enter right now to win.

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You know, you can find us on Instagram at Mix 93.1. Harry Styles and American Girls. Hey, it's Delana. I wanted to say hi to Kat, who's got us on today. She says she's listening at work.

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I have a feeling we're all going to hear this song at some weddings this summer, for sure. Hey, thanks for having us on and making us the soundtrack to your summer. This is Bruno Mars, Risk It All.

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1: That's Sabrina Carpenter and Espresso. This would be the ultimate summer prize if you could win a 2026 Sea-Doo Spark. Yeah. I'll tell you more in about 5 minutes. 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

0: 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It's Mix 93.1. That's Somber and Back to France. Imagine what kind of fun you could have with a Sea-Doo Spark. 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

93.1. 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
1: That's One Republic and Need Your Love. Hey, did you see Post Malone's going to be performing for an event called Salute 250? And it's going to be on tomorrow, and it supports veterans transitioning to civilian life. 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
1: Thanks so much for having us on. It's Delana.
0: Hey, whatever you're doing this summer, and I know you're going to be doing a lot when you're in the mood for something melty and meaty, try Arby's cheesesteak. So delicious. I had one the other day after I was hiking with my sister, and it was so yummy. It's on a toasted sub roll. And hey, if you have lunch plans right now, change them and get the cheesesteak. Whether you're on a road trip or you're with kids or you're just hungry, head to Arby's.
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1: Taylor Swift said she saw Toy Story 5 and went home and wrote that song in 8 hours after they gave her a preview of the movie. And it's so good, right? I'm sure it's probably going to be number one again this 4th of July weekend. Toy Story 5. So good. Harry Styles on your Wednesday.

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It's Mix 93.1. Billie Eilish and Birds of a Feather. Hey, just wanted to say hi to Noreen, who's listening today. She says she's got us on at her desk, getting ready for a long 4th of July weekend, has Friday off, and looking forward to it.

0: 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This is Mix 93.1. That's Huntrix and Golden. Have you heard about our USA 250K giveaway? 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We're talking $2,500 to explore America, or you can do whatever you want to with it. But it's our way of celebrating America's 250th. So be listening at 2. You could win that money with us.
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0: 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Taylor Swift, Fate of Ophelia. There's a new Taylor Swift exhibit at the Rock and Roll Hall of Fame. She definitely deserves her own exhibit for sure. Miles Smith coming up, and Britney too.
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1: It's Brittany and Toxic on your Wednesday. We're halfway through the week. Looking forward to maybe a nice long holiday weekend. Going to be celebrating the 4th of July, hopefully Friday and Saturday, right? Lots of fireworks over the weekend. Here's Somber, Homewrecker. Thanks for having us on and making us your summer soundtrack. Yeah.

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I'm Toby Knapp at Mix 93.1. It's going to be an incredible show. The 25 years and the Atmosphere Tour is in town Saturday, July 25th. We've got your tickets. 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
1: When Ed gets done with this tour, don't be surprised if he disappears for a bit. 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
1: It is just past 3 o'clock. Toby Knapp is my name on this Wednesday, July 1st. We're counting down to the long 4th of July holiday weekend.

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1: I don't know if I'm introducing you to a new word or not, but have you heard of funflation? Funflation is the fact that things that were once upon a time fun are now way too expensive because of the cost of everything that's up. I mean, everything. It goes up, comes down a little bit, then goes back up even more. It's just ridiculous. So it's inflation, only it's the rising cost of the things that you love doing that are fun to do. But you know what? Because of that money that it costs to do these things, it's just not fun to go to places like that I used to go. Like I would have been at Disney, probably Walt Disney World, like 3 or 4 times, right? And I don't go to every park when I'm there. I don't blow a total wad of money. I play it smart, but now it's just so expensive. It's like, why even go? Funflation. It's a thing. Have you experienced it? Tell me everything. Tap the talk back microphone now.
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Mohegan Sun, Saturday, November 25th. 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
1: Toby Knapp is my name. And Kesley, what is on your mind this afternoon?
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1: I don't know why it is that people have the hardest time believing that they've won $2,500 from us with the 250K USA giveaway.
2: Are you kidding me?
1: Then you have to convince them that you're not kidding them, and then they come at you like,
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1: Then you got to be like, it's not a joke, I'm not kidding you, and then they get all religious.
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1: And then it just becomes a lot of emotion.
2: 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This is surreal right now. This is, I don't think this is real.
1: And that's when I grab a guitar, step up to the microphone, and attempt to convince.

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It's going to be an incredible show. The 25 years and the Atmosphere Tour is in town Saturday, July 25th. We've got your tickets. Grab them. 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

0: July, it might be time for you to finalize those plans. So what are you going to do for the 4th of July? For me, not sure. My significant other's out of the country on work, and so I don't know what I'll do, but whatever I do, it'll be fun because I'm not going to sit around and be bored. Oh, no. Kelsey, hello there. Good afternoon. 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
1: We're talking about your 4th of July plans. What are you going to do? Also, coming up after 5, we'll learn something new. 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
1: Just past 5 o'clock, it is me, Toby Knapp. In minutes, we'll learn something new with today's edition of Random. Also, Taylor Swift, Somber, the Black Eyed Peas coming up now. Sam Smith, stay with me.

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1: Did you know that it's time for us to learn something new with today's edition of Random? Well, it is on this Wednesday, July 1st. Toby Knapp is my name. Thank you for letting me be a part of your life as we make our way through this week and into what is hopefully a long holiday weekend for you. Did you know that there is a reason why you hear your name across a noisy room? Yeah, this is random. 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The cocktail party effect. That's why. Who knew? Very, very random.
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1: Jack Antonoff from Bleachers. He's been doing his thing with Taylor Swift, also making new Bleachers music. He was once in the band Fun, along with Nate Roos. But where's Nate been lately? Right.

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1: Amanda, Toby Knapp is my name. How are you this afternoon? And you've been listening, so what you got planned?
2: 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I love it.
1: Happy birthday, America. Perfect. 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

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I'm Toby Knapp at Mix 93.1. It's going to be an incredible show. 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
1: I'm telling you, I think Taylor Swift's already married, and the stuff that's going down at Madison Square Garden is a dog and pony show. And it's going to be huge, and everybody's going to talk about it because, well, that's just what happens with Taylor. You know what I mean? Anyway, Toby Knapp is my name. Thank you for letting me be a part of your life. Hang out, Kelly Clarkson, Tame Impala coming up, Billie Eilish, and even more next.
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1: Everyone sees me as a football player, but before anything else, I'm human. 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
1: Let me tell you, this woman is straight up spectacular. Everything she does is just that good. Toby Knapp is my name, Billie Eilish. It's called Wildflower.

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1: Halfway through the week. What's up? It's Courtney Lopez here. Mario is out. I'm stepping into the driver's seat. So much radio fun to get into. We're going to rule on a fresh case in Courtney's court in just a bit. Plus, lots of buzz to catch you up on. And we'll dig into our mentions to see what's on your mind. Play all of your favorite music. And we're just a few songs away from honoring a good deed. So turn it up. You're on with Courtney Lopez. Yeah.

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1: Okay, add on with Mario on Facebook and X, add on with Mario Lopez on Instagram. We love hearing from you guys. It's Courtney Lopez here. Questions, comments, whatever you got. Find anything good, Frazier, read it to me.
2: This is from at Lena Dundon. Hey, Cordo.
1: Oh, God.
2: Where's Mario? Also, I apologize for calling you Cordo, but Mario said the people have spoken.
1: Are you the people?
2: I'm not the people.
1: Mario is out right now.
2: Outo. Mario's outo.
1: He's outo because he calls me Cordo. I fired him,
3: 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More Mario Lopez coming up.
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1: 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Two nights, one stage. I love that. 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
1: You're on with Courtney Lopez. Mario is out. Get out. So I'm in control. And I'm asking, do you have vacation FOMO?
2: Is that like, I feel like I'm going to miss out on it?
1: Yes.
2: Kind
1: of. Well, new research shows over half of us return from vacation more exhausted than when we left.
2: Always.
1: Hello. I need a vacation from the vacation.
2: Even worse for you guys because you have three kids.
1: Oh, it's nonstop. It's not a vacation for us.
2: No.
1: It's not a vacation until I give them a melatonin and they go to sleep. More people saying that staycations feel more like a real vacation, just a lot less stressful. No airport lines, no traffic jams, no crowds. But the key is to detach from work and your usual routine and make yourself treat it like a real vacation. And the thing that I love about

0: 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There's so many places that we could stay and go around here. I'm down with a staycation.
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